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Church on Top Radio, now where God they run in miracle for you, will be church.

Yeah, so what you don't they do before? When you never do for your life, Baba God, he gonna do it again. Yes. And he still be Jehovah and him go still run him. You know, say, as a children of God, many things in our heart. In fact, expectation, he large. Our expectation, he many. In fact, our expectation from Most High God, no be blue, he plenty. But before the expectation go, they go down, ladies and gentlemen, children of God, I welcome you to church on top

0: so call on the 16th day inside the month of August. Yes, another beautiful Sunday. You call on the third Sunday inside the month of August. And inside the month of August, trust me, when I tell you, say, Baba Godé, he get plenty to bless. Now the owner of blessing. Yes, and I send me come. Now the owner of Baba, yes, the one where they do everything possible, everything necessary for in children them. Now the God will be say, as far as say you carry all what they do you, all that problem where they worry you, all the things where they stress you, in fact, all the things where you they depend on, all the whole answers them where you they seek for, na him gata, na him accord, na him honor, na him matter, na him make me the servant of God, MCOZ, don't man Gidiba, this morning on Top Church on Radio this morning. And I know say some of us, we still never understand, say we don't start to, that they call this one, they sign in, yes, we they sign in inside the Church on Top Radio now from 6 in the morning. But first of all, we go first welcome them through worship them and praise that this morning. And after that one, we'll come go straight. Umuchineke this morning, we'll come go straight. Come let them know, say Baba, not be by our power. As much as most of us we expect from God, most of us too, we know they're connected to God, whether you like it or not. Whether you like it or not, most of us know they connected to this same God. Some of us, we they connected pass to those things where would they do terms of work, terms of business, terms of relationship, terms of so many things, but we know they connected to this God. So inside 93.7 was BFM FM Onitsha, we don't carry them upon ourselves. See, every Sunday from 6 in the morning like this, say, we go there with you. Make you sign. You know, say, sometimes we they always claim, say, now this thing now we be. But then they get particular things where we need to they do to show, say, yes, now who I be this one. Now, you know, consign with MCOZ, the servant of God this morning. No. I want to clear that mindset from person this morning. You consign. Sign with Baba Godé. Yes, you can't sign before you come out from your house. You can't. You, in fact, you agree with yourself. Now make I open the phone line. Now make I open the WhatsApp so that by yourself, for yourself, you know, go be now me con they call maybe Ocha Buto. Now me con they call maybe any other person or car for or Bori. Say now me sign for you. No, I no go sign for you. Now you by yourself go sign by yourself. Now the sign where you sign. Yes, I know say na radio program, but then I always tell people. I say now with faith. Now you go to fetch from the pool of God water. Now with faith, now you go to move that mountain. Because if now by our physical power, we, me and you, we know say, we no go faith pusher. So with believe, everything what we do with God, now believe. Yes, now with faith. So this morning, I go allow you as children of God this morning. You go sign in your name. I don't know your name. Trust me, I don't know whether Okafo go call me this morning to sign his name, or I don't know whether Angelica he go call me to sign her name. But anybody will decide to sign him name or her name, he do that one with faith and believe. Okay, so this morning you go sign your name inside Baba Godé register. You go sign your name into Baba Godé abundance. You go sign your name into every good things where you desire as a child of God. You dey get them now. So after you don't sign in your name, I dey take out time so that I go explain them. Make it not be like say you confused, because last Sunday I noticed some church members, them some children of God, then they make them, then they get them very wrong. So I want make a try address them so that by the time I officially open my WhatsApp, by the time I officially open the phone line, so that you no go make a mistake. Okay, so you go sign in. Me and you get different things where we want to make God run for us. We want different things from Baba Godé. We want different ideas, different. I know fit explain. What thing I want, no be what you want, my brother, my sister. So now that reason you go sign in. And when you don't sign in, you go also sign out. Now you know they sign out to come out. You sign out everything we no good. Most of us, we get different things with the our body, with the our heart, be it addiction, be it financial, be it things we no just they give your life peace, comfort. You go sign that one out. I don't know what they worry you. I don't know what they trouble you. I don't know what thing be that thing. We know they give you joy and happiness. You by yourself, why you sign in to better things, you also sign out everything we know good for your life. You get them now. You get them now. Because I go always agree with everybody. Now, wait till you use your mouth. Your mouth now the greatest weapon. No, I want me you understand. If at all say you go thrive, if at all say you go win, if at all say you go conquer, if at all you go overcome, now your mouth you go use that time. So everything where you use your mouth to they do, forget them. He get 100%, all over 100% for that thing to come to pass. So by yourself, sign in. Now you know what you want, sign in. And by yourself, sign out things where you no want for your life anymore. You get the points now. So now so with the drum on top church on radio when it knock six. The reason why the open mouth, they explain to you so that you go know what they do. Trust me, my producer say, make a ride on. So we go get time today. Even after 7 a.m. this morning, we go still get time. Today, sign in and sign out. Things we know right. We either sign in something good. So you they sign on behalf of yourself, your family, whether they're there with you, whether they're not there with you, you they sign in, okay? So anything at all where you want sign in to collect, remember, you know they sign to me, you they sign to God. And I be that believer, I say they draw to you. You they sign to God, no be to MCOZ, oh, get it, please. So that tomorrow, everything when you sign, if you no can come through, you say, ah, OZ, how far now? No, you they sign to God. And anything where you sign to God, remember, they get 100 all over 100. Even if you no answer you today, trust me, as far as you don't use your mouth, open up, they sign in to God. No worry. Assurance day. Assurance day. Even more than that of David. And when you don't sign in, as I tell you before, you still get that right to also sign out. So just know what you they sign in and what you they sign out. Take your time. Take your time. Nobody they rush you, okay? Now, Church on Top Radio, now you there with me, the servant of God. But before we go they sign in and they sign out, I want to make we get something. Because I understand for this life, see, no matter the problem for this life, you know, because if you look at, if you give an average Nigeria man now, right now, if you give him mic, make him talk in problem. Baba, problem plenty. Problem is plenty. Is either the problem they come from financial angle for him, or it they come from a family angle for him, or it they come from one or two things for him. Problem full. If it be the country self, we still get the problem and it affect him. If it be say na in relationship, one or two, it still affect him. So problem is full grand. But guess what I want to tell you this morning? It don't reach time where you, as a child of God, go understand, say, the problem where they always surface, the problem where they always show, the problem where they always come around you, no be problem by right, we suppose cover. We supposed become more problem because what thing I didn't notice about children of God now say the problem where they come for the fact say they don't know the solution towards those problems, then they recreate another problem inside that problem. Give me your ear. Give me your ear. So many of us inside our problem, the only thing where they come our mind na complain, na bitterness, na low vibration, na thinking. You see, this is why I mentioned so. Now, the thing where they regenerate for inside the problem. Most of us, during our problem angle, we don't know how to communicate to God that period. Most of us, I don't see everybody, most of us, instead of us to complain, instead of us to think, instead of us to the grumble, instead of us to the get bitter mind, instead of us to the get black face, our problem
1: most times no be the problem. Now the actions them where we give that problem, now they recreate the problem. You they get me? They with me, they with me, they with me. Now, as children of God, one thing I want make you hold this morning, one thing I want make you hold for Inside Church on Top Radio this morning, I say, every time problems surface for your life, it no come to make you the worst person for life. Every time problem come, sometimes, na tests God bring come. Sometime, now test, not just test, but test to carry you from this place where you did to another level. But trust us for Nigeria. Trust us for Anambra. In fact, anywhere where you did hear me from. We did very good. When problem come, instead of us to sit down and ask God, God, this problem we don't call my life. Waiting you did try tell me. Waiting be the solution angle, Baba, when I go use for this problem. Because most of us, we assume, say, make problem no come for our life. Now lie, you lie, my brother. Now lie, you lie. If Jesus Christ, where we all, they imitate the copy. If him fi go through problem, who are you not to go to problem? Who are you not to see problem? Who are you not to face problem? So why the problem come, brother? Sister, sit down. In the midst of that chaos, sit down. Start, to, in fact, if you get anything where you go, they do. Start to they ask yourself question. Why this problem at first? Why he come meet me? Why he come meet the servant of God? Why this problem come? Be the first thing where you want to ask yourself. Not in fear. Not in fear. But in the belief. Say, each, you know, when you check yourself sometimes, the reason why you go to hear people, they shout, why me, God? Why me now? See my hand clean. See my this thing good. See my hand. See my record, daddy. See my this thing. You go one give evidence. Yes, I know. But then, that time, now when you go ask the rightful question, God, waiting this problem, where you they carry me go? Waiting you they try explain through this problem. Now, when you feel, ask yourself those questions, trust me, God no wicked way no go give you revelation on what to do, how to do them, and the solution towards those problems. Some of us, if you look at the problem where would they face today, in fact, many of us, like I just hit on, now money. Now money. Yes. Now make for the fact say you know fit sit down, ask yourself question, God, I just broke. God, I no get money. God, I broke. God, what to do? What do I do? How I fit take do am? Now I go give you story about myself. In 2015, 2016, I want go school. I no get kobo, I no get dime. I no get shishi. I dey confused. My pal lewe be say he don't promise us say we go go that school. Baba no get shimbine. I don't dey ask myself, God, waiting be this one, waiting be this, what I go do? Because at that moment of a truth, I come from a very good family. And if you get anything where my family good at, now the lifestyle we then live, as much as the money, not too much, but the lifestyle, the character, the moral, it is very beautiful. God bless my papa and my mama anywhere we then did. So as much as I did very serious, like my body they hurt. Some of my mates, my age mate, they make money. But I no get. So at that moment, I got to ask God, God, wait till me the next step. Papa, wait till me the next step. I go do bad thing, you know. I know say I did talk this talk. I feel no talk am this way, I talk am. But deep inside my mind, I say, God, I no want to do bad thing. I no want to do bad thing to get money. What thing I go do? When God hears, say I talk that word, first of all, what thing God do me, he give me directions of where to go, how to go those places. Yes, it not be like what thing they talk, give me. Now direction I call him. First of all, he say, okay, go inside movie industry.

own prayer house. The other one, you need to see the way she dey pray that day, Jesus. She dey pound waiting no good. She inside my mind, I say, this power for me, this power where this woman didn't do this one. Ah, we say, at least I know say get one period when they even they do campaign for one of the politicians too. Why no go still mention? So why you no use this influence? Why you no take talk? Now my own view, why you no take talk, give these people? Government, Abba, may una check this thing now. Government, Afa, may una check this thing now. Promise and fail up and down. Abba, una need the tire. If una need the tire, the citizen the tire. This one, I talk. You go talk. You understand? So, I come wonder, instead of all this move, now church, my sister in the Lord, now prayer house, now it don't go open. And for me, I am so, the English I go use, I'm so shocked. I'm so flabbergasted. You understand? So, now I make us say, as children of God, make we talk this matter for inside church. Because make it not be like saying now my own opinion or view, you understand, for the matter. So, now I make, as the children of God, I say, waiting be your take inside them. God don't bless many of our influencer. You need to go see them. You need to see when this way they carry matter, they talk. Maybe different matter way concern relationship, matter way concern, you know, all those things that they talk about. So when he reached to address the problem, because whether you like it or not, as I tell you, out of 100% of Christians for this country, part of problem where they face most of us, I finance. And the finance, why they be like that? Be say, now, even if you they earn 100,000+ for this country, my brother, it be like say you deplete. 100,000+ for this country, be like say you deplete, if you are not careful enough. We simply mean, even with the amount of the legal job where you they do, it no day enough. So sometimes it be like saying that to do illegality, now you can't get that balance. We no day rights. Not be so our forefathers then be day. Not be so God even want us to be. Not be waiting Christ teach us be this one. So in this hardship, why would they see say the influencer we suppose they talk on behalf of us? Why be saying at the church? Now, as I tell you before, I don't know, maybe to your own view, Ide Akura, Ide Uke, say na church na in open so that we feel communicate more to God. You understand? I feel like why we no talk, why we no act, why we no do this one, why it can't be say na to the open prayer houses for the country. Na in we they look a solution. If you feel say that one day okay, call me for the phone line. If you feel say no see day okay, call me for the phone line. As I tell you, we no come to insult anybody. We no come to quarrel anybody. See the way when mama from Edo State take call, talk her own. Fine. Very nice. Make you do like that, okay? We dey address issues. We dey make sure say things we no dey akura for inside church. May God make we evacuate them from inside with church. Now we see what they do this morning. So if you're already this morning, may you go to the phone line, may you drop me your message, and if may you drop me your calls, and if the phone line get as it do you, come the WhatsApp, okay? Come the WhatsApp message they drop for WhatsApp already, but I will first pick more calls before I go enter inside the WhatsApp. And if you don't get my handle, you just tune in your radio on top church matter for inside church on top radio. The number I say remain 0803 278 9512. Or call the other number, will be 0802-984-0053. Or still call the other number, will be 0805-730-9377. If the phone line don't let you connection with me, go to WhatsApp, okay? Will be 0912-251-1075. 75. They drop me your message from that side. I got to pick up, okay? Hello, who there with me? Hello. Okay. Try call me back. Because my people talk for my language. You say omonai guguan ebo obe. What do you mean? He say pikin where they know they talk to in wrong. Cause 90 letter con killer. So we don't want any bad thing make it happen to our people. Not be saying a cause, but then now the action, the ways within they take them, is they right or is they wrong? We want correct them. Many of them they listen to radios. Yes, many of them maybe they get their agenda. Now nice agenda. Oh, funny enough, you see to open prayer house, you know, easy. It be like to just open church too. To open prayer house, now the same thing to open
church, e no dey different because chairs go dey there, altar go dey there, keyboardists or probably.

0: drum, they go there, you know, so that by the time they pray, una feel they sing, you know, all those settings. So now mini church, now be that one. So the strength, the finance, the money, where you take open that one. What if you use the power where you still get, they talk to the government? They need to hear, because I feel like, say, our government, no, no. President, the other day, be like, no, no. Hello.
1: Hello.
0: Hello,
1: good day. Good day.
0: I greet you, my brother.
1: Concerning what you are asking this one.
0: Yes, come on near your radio. Make I hear you clearly, my brother.
1: Based on that, I'm telling you, what Bible says that we should pray for the...
0: You know, tell me your name and where you call me from, my brother.
1: Okay, my name is Victor Chinawata.
0: Victor, welcome.
1: Okay, sir. So, the Bible says that we should pray for the people and the authority.
0: Okay.
1: And again, apart from the church people, if you are influencers that, as you just said, and you have opportunity to get in touch to the rulers,
0: yes,
1: you can open up and advise them what Bible the letter does that we should pray for the leaders.
0: Okay.
1: So
0: somebody who
1: is influential, as you said, and at the turn now open
0: prayer house.
1: Prayer house. It means that he falls in the line of pastors.
0: Okay, Victor, make it no blame. I say, I come on you. Call me back. I want intermarket. I beg.
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0: plenty orishirishi blessings, oh, straight from the Most High Baba God, oh. 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
1: No make noise, because we there for church. For this matter, serve, waiting Jesus Christ go do, or waiting go talk.

0: All right, welcome back. Yes, Chapali, I no waste time so that I go fit allow church members them make them contribute. I be like that, Victor. I just hope you call me back, Mr. Victor, so that you go finish him, because I feel, yes, in the try talk about the need and how Bible they talk, say, may we pray for our leaders. I believe, say, you call me back so that you go fit expansion. Yes, that is, you fit elaborate, yes, on top of the matter. I beg, try, may you call me back. The number still they open for everybody. Mote chuk mouth inside the matter. More opening of a prayer house or using our influential mindset. Most city they talk to our leader. Which one where you feel say it is very akura? Let me know this morning. Hello.
1: Good day,
0: I greet you.
1: Pastor Victor Chinawata.
0: Okay, you be pastor. You be pastor. Yes, sir. Oh, welcome, my brother. Thank you so much. Welcome.
1: From my brother in the local government, in the state.
0: Now, from there, you they call me so.
1: Yes, sir.
0: I greet you. Welcome. Make I hear you.
1: Good day. So, based on what we have been saying before, you got to bring up this advertisement.
0: Yes.
1: What Bible directed us is that we should pray for the people in authority.
0: Okay.
1: And that doesn't stop us if you have access to
0: the government, them.
1: To the government to, you know, address them in person.
0: Okay.
1: It doesn't prevent that, but you must do everything with God's wisdom.
0: Mm.
1: Not to go and start quarreling or something like that.
0: With them. Mm.
1: And I believe that people around them that are even telling them the facts about the
0: situation for the
1: subjects.
0: Mm.
1: So I believe not that they don't even witness what is happening, but as a human being, we still need to do the needful.
0: Mm.
1: So then coming to the people, you say that they are opening
0: prayer houses there.
1: It could be that they thought that the prayers of others are not helping issues. Then they had to
0: open their own now.
1: Their own side, we prefer more than the other people. So,
0: Pastor Victor, so, excuse me, make I ask you this question. With the populations of church where we get for Nigeria, you feel say that they assume, say, the prayers where with everybody they pray for their different domination of churches, God still know the answer, huh?
1: Anyway, you know, people's opinion differs.
0: Okay.
1: So, one thing can think as they like. Then in the other way around, not actually that God is not answering our this thing. But you know, when Satan is in the helm of anything, he will harden the heart of the people he is making use of. Like the government.
0: Yes.
1: Sometimes, not that they don't know that even their neighbor are not okay, but due to the fact that they are not doing all these things on their own, our prayer does not mean that it's not making effect.
0: Okay.
1: They are really making effect, but one, things are going too long. Before it could bring things to order, it will take time. So, in the other way around, for the people that are opening prayer houses now, yes, when forces are not achieving what you expected it to achieve, you will come up with your own personal
0: prayer house
1: about the whole thing to know if it will still work.
0: So okay,
1: that is my own view.
0: So to you, is they okay?
1: But the issue is this: you said that the people that have influence, that they are opening their houses.
0: Yes.
1: So I don't think that is where I'm getting confused about the whole thing. How could all that privilege to be able to get access to this thing to the government, and they are not doing it? Rather, the
0: open prayer house. Okay. Uh-huh.
1: So I don't know how they have gone in trying to get their way the other way we expected it, but maybe it is not working. Then now
0: want to do the prayer house matter,
1: opening a prayer house in order to
0: make it work,
1: it will be the best way.
0: Okay. And to you, you feel say this one they are kura?
1: Nigeria, the whole thing is this. We are in different directions. Like, I, who is here now, in this locality, I cannot get access to the ministers or even the governor, let alone the president. Then I believe that my own part is
0: to pray.
1: To pray.
0: Okay.
1: And even asking God to lead the people close to them.
0: Okay.
1: To be able to do something in the other way.
0: Okay.
1: That is verbal, personal contact with them.
0: Okay. Okay.
1: So, but then.
0: So in other words, my brother, in other words, my Pastor Victor. In other words, you are flabbergasted. Say a whole influencer, we supposed to do the movement since in get that influence. Now in open church, prayer house. Abi,
1: not really that they should open prayer house.
0: Okay,
1: if you have influence to be able that is, and you have access to reach the area of the governmental. Personality,
0: yes,
1: one on one. You can approach them and speak for the masses.
0: Okay. And not the other way around where they go open a prayer house and one or two like that. Abi,
1: but if you have ever tried the other one and it is not working, then you can now come up with this one.
0: Okay,
1: let's try.
0: No problem. Thank you so much. I think I don't get your point. Thank you very much, Pastor Victor. Yes, from Enugu. Yes, now they call me from. I forget that area for Enugu, but thank you for your contribution. Because to you, you feel like if this one no work, you try the other one as an influencer. But the thing still shock you one way or the other. But that's not a problem. Make us see the check another person. You don't give me your own contribution. God bless you so much, Pastor Victor. Hello. Oh yeah, try call me back. Hello, who there with me?
2: Hello, Mr. Joseph. Good morning, sir.
0: I greet you, child of God. What be your name? Where you call me from?
2: Emmanuel, they call from Asaba.
0: Emmanuel from Asaba. Welcome, my brother.
2: I know, sir. You hear me?
0: Okay.
2: Yeah, they hear is So, my own contribution to this whole
0: matter
2: is that when you get the opportunity or the platform to speak to the government as a servant of God, there's no need of you waiting or keeping silent, because God gave you that platform so that you can speak for the people. You don't go calling down, go to the other way around. Yes, pray

0: that prayer, say, turn down the heart of the king and all that, so that they will fix answer your request.
1: Okay. Okay.
0: But you never say go to pray, prayer without works. Nothing you want to make it dinner. Just they pray.
1: Okay.
0: So they put any effort to that prayer.
1: Mm.
0: Money come, let you see that person house. How the money won't they come? God don't give you that platform. Use it. Talk to the leaders. When they refuse, then God might get the leaders. Then you go back to your prayer house and pray.
1: Okay.
0: So that God will touch their hearts to accept what you don't tell them.
1: Okay.
0: That is the essence of prayers. Thank you, sir.
1: Thank you so much, Mr. Imam from Asaba. God bless you. I really like where you come from. I mean, yes, make it not be like, say, we de- remove a prayer house or anything. But then, if I don't be say, okay, I don't make my move. Because it just de surprising. The other day for TV, when I de watch, now I see the program, when they say, I see our sister, a very influential sister, Nahindo, open church. Prayer house. You don't they pray? In fact, they show where she did. You see, tongue. It be like that tongue. I never see her for a very long time. She did pray. And that same sister, I never see her make any move. They okay. In they talk to the governments like, this one are they doing no good. And that same sister, why this matter? Why I really say my bring and come? I don't see the sister. We be say one girl where they in need. We be say they pursue him from school. Instead of she to find financial background for the girl, he start to pray for the girl. Now, deliverance of, say, the girl poor or he come from poor family, abi now where the girl come from as a country, he start pray for him. So, is it the prayer? Because opening the prayer house to self, it even baffle me. Now, the prayer, abi now to talk. As according to him, he say, you go fair talk. If they no come here, you go enter inside prayer. Master, hear who did my full line. Hello. Hello. All right, if you try call me back, I go still pick your call. As I tell you before, if your phone line ain't not reach you or the connectivity or the network it disturb you, just go straight to my WhatsApp, okay? Make you drop the message for there, okay? Write up, send me message, you drop there. I go soon read message from that side for my WhatsApp handle. And the number for that WhatsApp, in case you know, get up now 0912, okay? 251-1075. Go to drop the message for there. Hello. Hello.
0: Good morning.
1: Good morning, better person.
0: Good morning.
1: Are they? Yes, I greet you, my brother. Your name, where are you coming from? Hello. Sorry about the network. But just try. May you see the connection with me. Imagine a country like Nigeria, say the network himself. Like, we get a lot of angles, a lot of areas, a lot of places where we need work on. A lot. I mean, thank God for us, where we still there, where you there from 93.7 Wazubi FM Onitsha. You see most of our programs, where they bring all these issues. Now, our own ways of communicating to the government, whether you like it or not. So, inside Church on Top Radio, we still talk about the matter. Like, with the influential power where God don't give most of our Christian brother, because most of them, I think, they talk from the Christian angle. You think, say, now the opening of prayer house, now the ultimate, now the akura where we supposed to do. You suppose don't talk if they know here before this one. And they come back, make an enter market before we continue again.
2: On day 5, Monday, August 17th. The I Beg to Differ National Finals, powered by Julius Berger Nigeria PLC, is bringing the fiercest young minds to the stage. At 3 p.m., Straightgate High School, go head-to-head with Government Science Secondary School Tungamaji, Abuja, on the motion, prisoners should be allowed to vote. At 4 p.m., Pleroma International School, Port Harcourt, will battle Halifield Schools, Maryland, Lagos, on the motion, NYSC should be replaced with mandatory one-year military service. At 5 p.m., Square College, Lagos, will file out against Heritage Group of Schools, Lagos, on the topic, social media is more of a threat than a benefit to democracy. Three battles, six schools, one national crown, 5 million naira. Who Who will speak? Who will challenge? Who will convince? I Beg to Differ National Champions, powered by Julius Berger Nigeria PLC, is supported by Obi Wheezy Card Center Nigeria Limited, New Horse School Lekki Nigeria Conservation Foundation, Waka Now, and Drinks Dome. I Beg to Differ, the Tournament of Champions.
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Right, welcome back. Yes, and I see Church on Top Radio and Church Matter this beautiful Sunday, the 16th day into the month of August 2026. This beautiful morning, as we see the yarn, the matter. Yes, within you feel, within you think. You know, I go always advise people, no get them wrong. I mean, now ways where we fist it a correct some impression. Nobody know I'm finished, okay? You know, get who know I'm finished. But before I go talk with you, I want to talk. Make us today hear your calls and Mr. Today collect your messages them this morning. Hello. All right, try may you call me back for the matter. Opening of more prayer houses and addressing the issue, facing these persons one-on-one with your influential power. Which one we are kura pass? Which one we feel say they more better pass? Whether you like them or not, I think we see the move with some of our Catholic daddy them. I use that word. I don't want to talk about pastors today. No. With their influence and the rest, I don't want to talk about them today. We they talk about our brothers and our sisters in the Lord, where God don't give this power. I mean, if you feel say, okay, fine, things they very wrong. Things no they right. Now, the best way for you to take fix this thing, now to open prayer house, because for me, I feel like most churches, Abba, say big church, now only praise and worship that they do. That they pray now. In fact, they get prayer warriors for the churches them. Abi? So, the opening of more prayer houses now to empower more of the prayer. Pastor Victor, I think he get where he be they talk from. He they talk from the angle of where prayer no bad because Bible talk and say, make we pray for our leaders them. Make we pray for our leaders. So the prayers now where the churches them, we don't get through the whole federation, we don't get through the whole country. You feel say no they okay. Now when the influencers them, when they don't start to the open prayer houses them for the whole 36 state of the federation, you feel say at that time God will come answer. Now the prayers where would they pray for most of our churches, God know they hear them. So now this our influencers them, our sisters in the law, where God don't give background, we don't give voice, we don't give audience them. You feel say, now when they don't open this, their own prayer houses them, where we don't they see already, now God will come answer us, touch our leaders. Or you feel, now to use that voice, now to use that audience, now to use that platform, where Baba God they don't give them, make they talk. The decision dey your hand. The advice dey your hand. The wisdom, the acknowledge e dey your hand this morning. Now make I say, may you join me for inside the WhatsApp or may you join me for the phone line. If you don't get the phone line or the WhatsApp or your collector this morning, on top of 0803-278-9512 or call the other number, will be 0802-984.

Club of Nations final. Kikonde Isin said the Scorchers, they're fearless, well prepared, and fully aiming to win the tournament. Of course, the fairy tale story they continue, and they don't show themselves as a team. Where we say they very, very fearless, with a very, very strong, you know, as a unit to go all the way. He come the talk and say the Scorchers did the aim to win the tournament. Firstly, they reject the notion, say Malawi, the day.

very first time for inside the WAFCON, and things come they go how they go now, and I will tell you say the joy we be say then get as a team, they undiluted, and they show the hard work as a unit when they carry for mind to take deliver all of these good deeds we be say they don't do so far for inside the tournament. All joy for the WNIB, my name see they be you could just look how everything don't take pan out as a team, as a union, as a unit. I can't use them no exactly waiting you go on do. Make I tell you say Nigerian Falconers go take on Poland, Korea Republic. Yes, they go take on Poland and Korea Republic for inside friendly match. We'll be saying a part of their preparation for the 2026 FIFA Under 20 Women's World Cup. It is important to actually, you know, look at these things very, very well, because with waiting don't happen, preparation is very, very key. They're very, very key to, you know, to actually show how far you go for inside the tournament. Preparation na a very, very key factor, and I think one way or the other they understand them. So with that understanding, we'll be say they get themselves know say the team suppose, so the team suppose one way or the other bring out a result we go help them salvage the country football, because of a truth where the country football they no be waiting that they use mass talk, oh, because you know really sweet us for body where we they as a people for inside our football. But then we go still the girl hope positivity, they very important. I come back just now, don't touch them.

Yes, so welcome back. And still was over 93.7 FM on Ichayo Chukumau Station. Station where they make sure everywhere makes sense for you. And before I enter that break, I'll be just to give you updates. Arsenal, they lead Manchester City 2-0. Yeah, so Calafari with that early goal before Kai Havertz, he makes sure say he go be 2-0 halftime for inside that one. Interesting fixture. But they give you gist now, say the Nigerian Falcons go take on Poland and the Korea Republic for inside friendly matches as part of their preparation for the 2026 FIFA Under-20 Women's World Cup. Moses Adugu side, they're currently in camp for inside Abuja. We said that they step up their preparation for the biennial competition. In fact, the Falcons said they expect to say they go come out for Poland on Monday, 24th of August, for the final phase of their preparation. It's important to let you know, say, the two friendly encounters help Adugu with the opportunity to fine-tune in team strategy ahead of the World Cup. Nigeria done the drawn for Group F with Spain, China, and New Caledonia. The Falcons will start their campaign against Spain for inside the Arena Soksowik. That one will be on Monday, 7 September. Adugu side, they will also face China for inside the same venue 3 days later. Nigeria, they will round off their group stage campaign against New Caledonia for inside the Stadion Maski for inside Sunday, 13th September. Yes, Sunday, 13th September, as it be.

Michael, I wish them all the best for inside that friendly with Poland and the Korea Republic. I think it is very important. Very, very important. And it is good, say, they don't realize, say, preparation not very, very key and important factor of very key and important factor of their World Cup journey, because I feel like they're very obvious saying lack of preparation now why the Falcons no do well for inside their own journey. Very, very obvious say lack of preparation now why they don't struggle for inside within the

Yeah, so we could just they go on for inside. They talk there, what we say they drop. So I mean, they talk say it good say they don't realize the preparation. They very, very key, you know, very key part of any tournament. If you not prepare for a tournament, then somehow, somewhere for your head, then you plan to fail, because they very, very obvious. Very, very obvious. I say you're gonna need that kind of preparation. So I think an A grade game against Poland and Korea Republic would be very important for the girls, especially to know how they go take face a European team where they their group in Spain. Then they go use Korea Republic to know how they go take face the Asian side, China. I think they're very similar and are very well strategized friendlies, where we say go help this team them to get into the right mood, the right place, the right time, you know, all of this to put together as it take go. Yes, yeah, so make we go ahead, make I tell you, say Super Falcons defender with Michel Alozie, he deactivating Instagram Instagram account because of the heavy online criticism and trolling from fans after Nigeria failed to qualify for the 2027 FIFA Women's World Cup after that 2-1 playoff defeat to South Africa. A 2-1 loss when we said in chop for the hands of South African Bayana for inside the decisive playoff, he end Nigeria qualification hope for the 2027 World Cup for inside Brazil. The defeat they marked the first time when Nigeria go miss the Women's World Cup since the competition start for 1991. So following that disappointing result, some frustrated fans and direct harsh comments and online abuse at players singling out high-profile figures like Alozie. Overwhelmed by the digital harassment, Alozie, he chose to disable her Instagram handle to escape the intense public scrutiny. Don't forget, say the Nigerian WAFCON campaign ended the quarterfinals after Cameroon defeat the Super Falcons 1-0 for inside Morocco. I think now frustration where it happened like that. We don't see him happen many times. He will be now victim of this abuse at one time. And he can still go away from the internet for some time. We see him happen with them. So he go away from the internet for some time as that one begin to happen. You know, this thing as it be. So we they wish they wish Alozie all the best for inside the coming season of the US, because of course I not be fan of to blame a particular player when defeat happen. You understand? I not be fan to come they blame a particular player, say how you take do or how you take no do, say now nah, because of you now nah, your approach for the game now nah, cause us our downfall. No, it shouldn't be. You're not supposed to be at all. Well, I'm not gonna come up for them. I can tell you, say Ako Adams now go come up against international teammate Maduka Okoye for inside the Coppa Italia round of 16 after he helped new club Venezia to beat Modena 3-2 by scoring 2 goals and providing 1 assist for that Saturday night match, making his first appearance since he moved from Spanish La Liga club Sevilla. Adams scored a late winner to send inside into the next round of the competition. Modena, where we say the feature for Serie B, they take the lead for the 17th minute through Giuseppe Ambrosino. But 9 minutes later, Adams can equalize 1-1 for the 39th minute. Ambrosino can't get the second of the match to put inside 2-1 ahead before Adams can set up John Yeboah for the equalize on top 83 minutes. But then in the 85th minute, Adams can't get on the score sheet again to get the winning goal for Venezia to can set up a clash with Maduka Okoye Udinese. I will be say they go play on September the 2nd. So to get to the round of 16, Udinese, they edge out Serie B club Padova 1-0 for that match also on Saturday.
Venezia, they only don't win the Coppa Italia once, and that one now for the 1940-1941 season. While Udinese, they never win the cup competition. Also, Venezia go open their 2026-2027 Serie A campaign with a home clash with Lecce next Sunday, and their first away trip will be for inside the San Siro against AC Milan. Last season, Adam scored 10 goals, make 3 assists in 32 appearances for inside the La Liga for Sevilla, as it take be. You go see how everything take the go for inside this one. So we go see to score 10 goals and 3 assists for 32 appearances for Sevilla for inside La Liga, no be moi case. So I not been get any surprise at all about whether Ingo deliver or not for inside the team. I talk about Ako Adams, na player will be say I believe him from the word go. I get my serious trust for Wayne Day as a player. Make I just tell you, say 2 yellow cards don't come for that match between Arsenal and Man City. Half time with the way to make the second 45 minutes start, with the way to make the second 45 minutes of this match kick off. But meanwhile, make I just tell you how the statistics they go. 4 shots on target for Arsenal, 3 for Man City, but they never score. Shots off target, 1 for Arsenal, 2 for Man City. And ball possession, they talk 42% for Arsenal, 58% for Man City. It is expected for team where they lose, they go actually come up with more and more firepower up front. 2 corner kicks for Arsenal, 4 for Man City. Offside now, 1 for Arsenal, 0 for Man City. Fouls now, 5 for Arsenal, 4 for Manchester City. Throw-ins now, 4-4 at the moment. Yellow card now, 1 each. We'll say the two teams they enjoy as it take be. So goalkeeper saves. Arsenal goalkeeper Raya don't save 2. While Donnarumma in don't save 1. On top how the statistics take. They remember to take give you everything as it take the happen. It is important to note say Kalafiori score just when the ball starts, and Zolis make sure say he set up Kai Havertz to take Mekam. Arsenal 2 Manchester City 0 as we await the start of the second 45 minutes of this one of the community shield. With all indications, the point I'm now say be like say either go towards to end the favor of Arsenal, unless Enzo Maresca go do a wonderful halftime TikTok get into the rhythm of the game, making team for fee come back and make a statement. Meanwhile, head coach Alex Nair, he don't explain, the reason behind Femi Aziz's early substitution for inside in club victory over Bristol City. Aziz there replaced by Kyrell Lisby. That one after just 30 minutes of Millwall 2-0 win at Ashton Gate. Josh Coburn scored both goals for the Lions, while the host then finish the game with 10 men after Adam Randall, he then sent off for 2 bookable offenses. Yes, they sent them off for 2 bookable offenses. So to talk after the match now, where now I can provide the update on top as he's going to explain the decision that to withdraw the winger. He said, you know, they sure say in toxic, they feel something for inside the hamstring. It got the important sometimes say you let the fans know, because sometimes when it say you come up player, we say the fans they expect say go still get some kind of impact for inside the match. It is very, very painful and disappointing for inside the eyes of the fans in that case. So it is very important saying bring some of this explanation to talk, say it be like said the bobo, he feel something for inside in hamstring as it be. Not forgetting to then at the final
between Malawi and Cameroon. I see they go. Big final. Big final between Malawi and Cameroon. And a final, we said they promise to, you know, they're very, very competitive. You give everything. We say you expect to see for inside women football. I feel like now the very best of the action. Now we go see so as it take day. So you go just see where everybody go, you know, do the very best way in go fit to get things done. About how it they go. So I could leave that story, go find inside the next one. Make I tell you say as they go, the cutting razor and in the on. I want to tell you say Yamal Musiala been collapsed for inside Bayern Munich pre-season friendly with RB Leipzig for inside the Allianz Arena. That one now on Saturday will be yesterday. The game they play and for inside temperature where they as high as 33 degrees. And then the soaring heat will be say appeared to impact on Musiala for inside the closing stages of that match. Musiala now a second half substitute and he scored by and third goal of the game. But not long after he find the net, he could appear say he did unsteady for inside the feet. Something will be say he then noticed by Saibari will be say come go hold. And both Saibari and Joshua Kimmich they managed to catch Musiala before he collapsed to the ground gently to lower him down. Medical staff that immediately come to provide treatment as teammates gather around them. Encouragingly, a thumbs up it they given towards the bench from the medics in Musiala. They're able to rise to their feet and leave the pitch, accompanied by members of the Bayern medical staff as they replaced by Bara Sapoko Ndiaye. Okay, he can't prove a dramatic introduction to Bayern Munich for Sabari with the game in debut for Bara Sapoko Ndiaye with the game. Sabari, yes, with the game in debut for the club following in transfer from PSV earlier this summer. The midfielder, he don't link up with Bayern. I'll talk about Sabari after he represents Morocco for inside this summer World Cup for North America. Bayern, the manager 3-1 victory, courtesy of goals from Luis Diaz, Nathaniel Brown, and Yamal Musiala. With Musiala strike being set up by Sabari. So they talk inside the big zone after the victory. Bayern sporting director Max Eber can offer an update on Musiala, confirming the most important thing is that he's doing well. I think it is important to see what in heat they do, and I feel like players like Sabari, where they come from, areas where we say those kind of heats they rise in temperature. I feel like then they fit endure that kind of heat, you know, as it they take B for inside. So now, so we see them with that, but you don't really get, you don't really get as a 1B. Exactly, for inside this particular one, with the wish Musiala the best and the quickest of recovery from that heat wave issue where we say in suffer as it they go. Very, very important to say the least. So I'm going to move on for inside all of the gist why CARICOM yesterday. Algeria then secure a historic bronze medal for the Women's African Cup of Nations after they overcome Morocco 3-2 on penalties, following a 1-1 draw for inside the third place playoff. Morocco appear on course for victory after Kauta Azraf give them the goal, the advantage before the interval. The Atlas Lionesses then come, think said they don't extend their lead after the restart, but Mariam Atik's effort he did disallowed. Algeria continue to the push to take comeback for that match. Eventually they can score their goal 7 minutes from time. Lina Busaha, a strike for the 83rd minute,
to level the score and force the match to enter the shootout. Neither side now go fit find another goal for inside the remainder of the normal time to cut the lead. The bronze medal make it decided from 12 yards inside the penalty. Algeria hold their nerve well, well to come at 3-2 for inside the penalty contest to come secure that third place. Come leave Morocco to settle for fourth for inside this tournament will be worth gone. The achievement is a cap a landmark tournament for Barid Benstiti side. Algeria reached the semi-final for the first time for inside their WAFCON history. They go further than they don't ever manage to do previously for inside the competition. They are on to the last four. Also, they secure Algeria first qualification for the FIFA Women's World Cup, which will happen for Brazil in 2027. That one are next year. Remember, I said Nigeria no go qualify, so they no go play inside there as it go be. Yeah, very disappointing. Say Nigeria no day there. Algeria, this yesterday, Algeria now go play for inside the World Cup, and Nigeria no get chance to play. So second half don't start for inside the match. Where they go on, so we don't see the second half of the game to start between Arsenal and Manchester City. So the second half now, now to see waiting exactly the second half could bring, because they're very, very important, you know, to check and balance them like that, to see how these two teams go take fare from here. They go on. So, I'm going to just go straight now to talk other things. Manchester United manager Michael Carrick, he don't tell the fans and players, but they stay positive for inside their spirit. They tell them, say, he go day very, very good. To stay positive inside their spirit as they go, you know, because they suffer 4-2 preseason defeat inside the concede late goals for inside Poland through. Though Carrick the season in team they ready for the new season. Carrick that missing inside no play very well and said the performance it fall below the required standard. He called the note says several players log in their first competitive minutes of the summer will go benefit them in long term. Despite the defensive collapse against their former manager Ruben Amorim Milan side, Carrick the talk said the preseason training, it don't be a very strong squad with the remaining good spirit. Today, say we are disappointing. Say they don't do well, but say make everybody believe. Say the team don't ready for the first season. I'm not sure. Say now every Manchester United fan get that belief. Say the team don't ready for the new season. You know, be me like say the issue, not the reality, because I don't really think I'm say all of them get that belief. Say the team don't they well enough to fit play for inside the coming season. But now the coach go talk, and now waiting the coach talk, Naim we go follow. So to come off of there, make I tell you say Super Falcons defender Jumoke Alani, he don't complete a move to Turkish club Yeseskova Spor Kulübü. Alani they joined the Turkish club from Nigerian Women Football League side Nasarawa Amazons. The 21-year-old centre-back, he don't sign a one-year contract with the club Spor Kulübü. Alani they make the move to Europe following impressive spells for inside the NWFL with Dokwins and Nasarawa Amazons.
in outstanding performance and am a place for inside the NWFL team of the season for the 2025-2026 campaign. The talented defender also they represent Nigeria for inside under 20 level and also one of the standard performers for the Falcons. Alani, now part of the Super Falcons squad will win the gold medal for inside the 2023 African Games. He also include for inside the Super Falcons preliminary squad for the 2024 Olympic Games. In fact, I feel like with age now where they come for Snatchy or Halle, they go begin to think about other center backs for inside that Super Falcons team. A lot of persons they call say make them commode some kind players, and I feel like if that one go be the case, they go really, really think about to commode plenty players from inside there. Okay, today go Rafiu Durun Simi, and I do on target for the second consecutive game as Genk then come from 2-goal down to beat Westerlo 3-2 for inside their Belgian Pro League clash. That was now on Saturday night. Westerlo then take the lead through Dylan Orega for inside the 7th minute before Genk defender Matthew Smith, he can put the ball into in own net 4 minutes later to double the visitors' advantage. Durun Simi start Genk comeback 3 minutes before the break to Congo. They convert from the penalty spot to take reduce the deficit. Brian Hennen then call restore parity for the host for inside the 43rd minute as Genk enter the break level at 2-2. Durun Simi they replaced by Aaron Bibot for inside the 66th minute as it be. The substitute can prove decisive with Bibot scoring the winning goal 11 minutes from time to take complete Genk a better comeback. Here's Durun Simi, very fine, talented player. I would be say this team, they give him very best for inside how the team matter. They take go, so we go come check to see how everything they take balance pool.

So we go still continue for inside our way to take the manage up for inside how everybody go fit take come, you know, to really align well for the fine movement for Nigerians. Still talk about Nigerians and how they take the do well. We'll talk about Victor Boniface. In fact, the kind display we say Victor Boniface display for inside the match where we say Bayer Leverkusen play with Newcastle United. They end their preseason with a 2-1 win against Newcastle United yesterday. Boniface alongside Nathan Teller, they introduced into the game with 10 minutes remaining for inside the game. Leverkusen got off a perfect start as then take the lead for inside the first minute through Ibrahim Mazda. With 1 minute left to play for inside the first half, Newcastle can't go draw level thanks to Malik Tau. But Boniface can't get the winner for the 82nd minute after a dribble in Maka before he slot the ball past the goalkeeper. Leverkusen record their 6th win in 7 preseason matches, 1 defeat, then play ahead of the new campaign. The only defeat, that is 2-1 defeat to Nottingham Forest. They go open the new season for inside the first round of the DFB Pokal against the division side Wehen West Baden. That one on next Saturday. Boniface spent last season on loan at Werder Bremen, making 11 league appearances and 2 assists in a season where we say injury no Graham drink water keep cup. In fact, the serious injury where affect them, you know, don't really did the you know make things they look a little worse, you know, a little worse for them. But I pray say one way or the other, I saying go fit get back to in best possible form. I

Yes, to come, they move on for inside all of the gist. Make a Tennessee Coventry City don't reach an agreement to sign a Nigerian striker Taiwo Awoni from Nottingham Forest on a permanent deal. A transfer expert to be Fabrizio Romano don't confirm the development for inside the X. That one yesterday, Saturday. Conny Talk said the agreement don't they reached between the two clubs as it be. So the 29-year-old now, they undergoing medical, so the deal. Surely, Awoni straight up to go doing thing for inside Coventry. I feel like if a particular Nigerian deliver

wait till they call him again. Other Nigerian players like Awoni now go fit make that switch. I feel like a very good start for Awoni to switch to see how he go fit revive in career as it be. So make out the update, you say Odegaard don't make him three. So for inside the 48 minutes, Odegaard make him three. So right now, Arsenal 3, Manchester City 0, Calafiori, Havertz, and Odegaard for inside the very first competitive match for Maresca in the domestic front. In now they collect 3-0 in the hands of Mikel Arteta. In fact, 60 minutes, now they don't play for inside that game. CB. So with 30 minutes of football, where we say they remain to play for inside that one before they could call him a wrap. Okay, we go still they go. I'm gonna make sure sir they bring you all the updates. I tell you yesterday, just as I they tell you about that match, Samuel Chukwue is my register the goal and two assists as AC Milan defeat Manchester United 4-2 for inside that preseason friendly. Yes, if you go remember the match, you don't see as he take go. In fact, it is very, very disappointing for the coach, but I did very happy for Samuel Chukwueze. He be like, say, under this new coach, Ruben Amorim, he be like, player will be say, go shine as he be. Make I tell you, say, substitution don't happen for Arsenal at the moment. They don't do some kind sub to get in some fresh legs inside this one to bring in Foden and Anderson, make way for Riancheki and Lewy to come in and the Manchester City point of view for inside the changes we've said and do. While Noni Madueke and Calafiori, they make way for Bukayo Saka and Hinkapie to come in for inside this particular one. So make I just tell you as they go, 62 minutes for inside the game, Arsenal 3, Manchester City 0 for inside that particular encounter. We'll be seeing the update you on. So I'll be tell you say Manchester United make a flying start with Harry Maguire. We give them the lead for inside the second minute. The Red Devils can't dominate possession after, but they can't fail to capitalize the advantage. Chukwueze can restore parity for Milan 8 minutes before the break to convert with a simple tap-in. Make I just tell you, say United, they can't regain the lead through Patrick Dogu for inside the 51st minute, but Milan respond 6 minutes later as Chukwueze can set up Alfajo Cisse for the equalizer. The Nigerian international now they involved again for the 68th minute to provide in second assist of the game for Gonçalo Ramos to put Milan ahead. Ruben Loftus-Cheek then Congo seal him for the victory with a fine finish 3 minutes later to complete the scoreline. In fact, the scoreline Conde complete, and that one will make Michael Carrick the talk say forget waiting that result be saying team don't they ready for the forthcoming season. In the talk say the team they very much ready for the forthcoming season. So in the imply say the team they don't prepare well to give their very best. In fact, say this is where we say they come. They'll be team where we say you can't talk, say they're ready. He say make people come on mouth for inside waiting the result they look like at the moment for inside how it be. Okay, I'll start to the pressure that they try see whether they go add to their lead, but make I take you to the transfers. Taiwo Awoniyi, he don't come out at halftime of Nottingham Forest friendly against Brest to say his goodbye to the home fans. The striker received a guard of honor from the Forest squad as in the walkout at the City Ground. A deal worth up to £17 million. He don't agreed with Coventry and a medical
it happened yesterday. Yes, £70 million for whatever when he well worth it to play. I would say get the experience because he's starting football for inside England with Liverpool. And I feel like he's going to bring a whole lot of Premier League experience to Coventry, and they are planned to stay in the league. I think if they use him well, with him positioning and goal scoring tactics, although injuries don't limit in performance in recent times, but I feel like the fit still manage and well get them to the very best. Moku talks says Savinio and Tijani Rangers, they don't did left out of the Man City squad. We go face Arsenal for inside the Community Shield. The pair now, they've been notable absentees from Enzo Maresca's first competitive squad as City manager. With Arsenal and Man City now, they play for inside the Principality Stadium for Cardiff match, where it is Arsenal they lead 3-0. Savinio's mission now, they come as uncertainty there about the future. We be say they for inside the Etihad Stadium. They're very, very important to note. Say the Brazil international, that they linked with a move away from City this summer. Make I tell you, say the Tottenham now, they don't they reported. Say they're interested for inside the winger. Maybe say also don't they frustrated by the lack of regular first team opportunity as it be. Rangers and another notable omission, with the absence coming after City agree a deal to sell Rangers to Al-Qassar last week. Rodri also the miss from the City squad, although say absence is less surprising. The Spain midfielder only recently returned to Man City after the World Cup, where he helped Spain to win the trophy. Himself now, he don't undergo a minor back surgery, and he only returned to training shortly before Sunday Community Shield. So Barcelona, the remaining team where they find the signature of Rodri, the 30-year-old. Even I say they don't beat. They don't reject. I know they feel like say that they go back off anytime soon. Cardiff City, they're in talks with go ahead Eagles defensive midfielder Mele Moulestin, RCB. We understand say the Dutch club now, they don't leave the 27-year-old out of their squad to face Feyenoord today because of the transfer interest talks. They believe say they don't advance. We'll see how it be for inside that situation. Okay, Miles Lewis Kelly done the name for inside Arsenal starting 11 for that Community Shield game with Man City for the Principality Stadium. Even I say he did transfer speculation. Lewis done the link with both Manchester United and Chelsea for inside this summer. For inside match, Lewis Kelly there among Manchester United potential targets at left back. Why Chelsea also, they don't make an inquiry for the Arsenal Academy graduate for inside this summer. Arsenal, they understand that they value Lewis Kelly, but in position within the Arteta plan, they don't come under scrutiny following the £75 million arrival of Bruno Guimaraes from Newcastle. Gabriel Martinelli meanwhile, they absent from the squad. Reports this week, they talk about Martinelli being turned down a chance to join Galatasaray after a £38.9 million bid he then made by for the winger by Galatasaray. I don't know, but from talk we hear in talk say he never the plan to go Turkey now. Leeds don't agree a deal with Hamburg to send Sebastian Bernal on loan to the German club. The agreement, they include an option to buy for around £4 million. According to Germany, medical is scheduled for Monday. So Bernal is going to be replaced by Nico Elvedi from Borussia Mönchengladbach. Torino, they're there close to sealing the signing of goalkeeper Lucas Perry from Leeds United. They deal for an initial loan spell, an option to buy the Italian club. They don't they wait for Perry, a minor injury to resolve before
proceeding with the deal. Leeds now that they plan to bring another keeper to play backup for James Trafford next season. Coventry City that they closing on the signing of Fenerbahce striker Siddiqui Sherif. But when they don't get Awoni, they won't add Siddiqui also for that attack. The 19-year-old today due to undergo a medical with Coventry today before he go finalize the paperwork on in contract. Fenerbahce just signed Sherif permanently last month for £15.4 million following in loan from Angers. And the Turkish Giants, they look set to cash in immediately on the striker as CDB. Na business for teams. No day surprise, say players will say make move today. Say the next morning, you no go see them for that place. Hope say they make that move. Now part of waiting to see as it take this. So if you check and balance them, you go just see how it they go for inside there to see. Aston Villa, they don't agree a £29.9 million, that's €35 million deal for Parma to sign Japan goalkeeper Zion Suzuki. It's important to tell you, said the agreement, they come on the same day, we say Juventus submit £8.5 million bid for a current Villa number one, Emiliano Martinez. Why we said the bid now, they below Villa valuation for the Argentine negotiation. He don't continue with the Italian club. Suzuki, they join Parma from Orawa Reds Diamond for 2024 after a loan spell in Belgium. And he don't make 57 Serie A appearances over the past two seasons. He starts all four of Japan matches for inside this summer's World Cup, where they eliminated by Brazil for inside the round of 32. Make I just update you now, say West Ham they pursue a deal for Leeds United striker Joel Pirou after talks for AZ Alkmaar Troy Parrott go through. We understand say the Hammers now they don't in touch with Leeds United throughout the summer to see whether that deal now go happen for Pirou. They don't express better interest now for the loan deal with an obligation to buy by next summer. Leeds go prefer a permanent sale, but a loan with an obligation to buy, he go feel satisfy their demands as it be. I make a tell you say West Ham they don't see their talks with AZ Alkmaar about a deal for Irish striker Parrott, but the club don't fail to come get agreement about the fee. The Championship club, they don't see £17 million. Bidup said don't get said don't reject them last week with AZ. They look for a fee where they closer to £21.5 million. Negotiation now don't continue, but now they slow down small with West Ham. They return their attention now to Pirou as it be. Vinny O'Connor, they break down all the things where they happen. For inside the talks when the Juventus now don't make £8.5 million move for Aston Villa Emi Martinez. The bid will be saying £6 million fixed fee plus £2.5 million in add-ons. They're close to Villa valuation, but all likely to be accepted. So you're gonna need made an increase. Negotiation continue as Villa they don't agree to sign Zion Suzuki from Parma as a replacement. I feel like they supposed let Martinez go, but the truth be said, they're not gonna let him go if no be the right amount of money. So this one now the issues will be say they not be just to let a player go, not to let him go for the right amount of money. Yes, because you must always think about the financial state of a team, even as much as you they make all of those position about the sales and what you feel at the moment. So 75 minutes for the clock. Arsenal 3,
Manchester City 0. Man City don't struggle. And I feel like I know they're surprised. Ask me why. Because for my head, it no go easy for the coach to inherit Pep Guardiola shoe. This Pep Guardiola shoe like this, when you say they inherit, it no go easy at all. It no go easy at all. Because expectations they high. You know, did they expect some kind things from as per waiting is supposed to as per deliver. But they're gonna need some time because in the Pep Guardiola, we say in the Pep Guardiola. Aston Villa do agree £29.9 million deal for Parma to sign goalkeeper. Japan goalkeeper Zion Suzuki. So Zion Suzuki now. They don't agree. And the agreement they come just the same day where Juventus don't submit £8.5 million bid to take carry Emiliano Martinez. It go good also say Villa go understand say you know get how they go keep Emi Martinez and Zion Suzuki. Now two world top goalkeepers they want to keep for one team. I know they see that one to happen. So they suppose you know really think about them, you know, raising them, how they want to take do. Because number one for your country, number one. So Villa don't get Johan Mazambi, get Joao Gomez from Wolves, get Madu Keba Sisa from LASK, get Blade LA from Cambridge, free transfer, get Alejandro Garnacho from Chelsea loan. Now, they don't let Morgan Rogers go to Chelsea for £117 million. Then let Yuri Tielemans join Manchester United for £35 million. Doye Merlin, he go to Roma for £21.6 million. Lewy Dobbin, he go Southampton for £10 million. Ezri Enzo Barencher, he go Benfica for £10 million. Then Sir Lucas Digne to Paris Saint-Germain for £8.5 million. Louis Barry go Sheffield Wednesday. They don't tell us the amount. Yoma Mosquera, he go Vitoria. They don't talk the amount. Seo Swisskel, Thierry Cascunya, he go Cardiff, free transfer. 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Junior Wilson, go Birmingham, free transfer. Ivan Kusan, he go Crystal Palace on loan. Sam Proctor, he go Shrewsbury on loan. Joe Guachi go Lincoln on loan. Andres Garcia, he go Getafe on loan. Mekateli says Zipiano Redmond, he go Annexi on loan. Canaan Young on loan, he go to for inside Annexi.